Hey, how you doing? Bob Barron stepping in to say happy birthday, Paul McCartney. 84 years old today for one of the most successful rock composers of all time. He has written and co-written 188 charted records, of which 91 of those reached the top 10, and 33 of them made it all the way up to number one.

0: Clash, Rock and the Casbah, The Fix in there, and the birthday boy, Paul McCartney. Now, 20 years ago on this day in 06, I'm sure he had his song, When I'm 64, in his head all day, because that's when he did turn 64. He wrote that track back when he was 15 years old.
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5: Here's a look at your weather forecast. Tonight, showers likely with some thunderstorms as we head into the overnight. Humid lows in the mid-60s. Then Friday, partly cloudy, highs in the upper 70s. Friday night, partly cloudy, lows in the upper 50s. Then Saturday, partly sunny with highs in the lower 80s. This has been a look at your WKYH weather forecast.
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0: Loser by Back. Now, he wrote that as a joke. He was listening to his own freestyle rap on a slide guitar when he said, "Man, I am the worst rapper in the world. I'm just a loser." And then that song ended up launching his entire music career.
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0: Jeff Lynne and the Electric Light Orchestra taking one of their tracks off the Out of the Blue album. It's Turned to Stone. Another one of their albums, Olé, ELO, was certified gold on this day in 76.
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7: Here's a look at your weather forecast. Tonight, showers likely with some thunderstorms as we head into the overnight. Humid lows in the mid-60s. Then Friday, partly cloudy, highs in the upper 70s. Friday night, partly cloudy, lows in the upper 50s. Then Saturday, partly sunny with highs in the lower 80s. This has been a look at your WKYH weather forecast.
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1: News, I'm Tom Graham. Following the signing of a deal ending the conflict with Iran, shipping in the Strait of Hormuz ramping up, oil prices are going down. Fox's Lauren Simonetti explains that's having an impact on the gas pump.
2: Gas averaging $3.99 nationally, the first time it's under $4 since March 30th, giving drivers some relief this summer.
1: Those numbers from AAA. Floodwaters continue to rise in parts of the South after a drenching what was Tropical Storm Arthur. Fox Weather's Brandi Campbell is in Picayune, Mississippi, northeast of New Orleans.
3: Mississippi and Louisiana dealt with heavy rain, flash flooding, and preliminarily confirmed tornadoes. It's one of three towns between the states put under flash flood emergency.
1: And parts of Alabama also inundated with a heavy helping of wet weather. 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
4: Here's a look at your weather forecast. Tonight, showers likely with some thunderstorms as we head into the overnight. Humid lows in the mid-60s. Then Friday, partly cloudy, highs in the upper 70s. Friday night, partly cloudy, lows in the upper 50s. Then Saturday, partly sunny with highs in the lower 80s. This has been a look at your WKYH weather forecast.
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Queen, you're my best friend. I'm Bob Barron. Welcome, friends, to Rock and Roll Stories to go with these classic hits. Like, here's a story for you. This next guy ended up separating from his wife on this day in 1987 after his wife saw pictures of him on the balcony of a hotel in his tighty-whities with his background singer. Yeah, talking about Bruce Springsteen.

0: Smash Mouth, Walking on the Sun, wrapping up that set. The boss in there, one of those E Street members, saxophone player Clarence Clemons, passed away on this date in rock history. It was back in 2011. He was 69 years old when he suffered a stroke.
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5: Here's a look at your weather forecast. Tonight, showers likely with some thunderstorms as we head into the overnight. Humid lows in the mid-60s. Then Friday, partly cloudy, highs in the upper 70s. Friday night, partly cloudy, lows in the upper 50s. Then Saturday, partly sunny with highs in the lower 80s. This has been a look at your WKYH weather forecast.
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0: That band, Jefferson Starship, was on stage in Hamburg, Germany on this day in 1978 when Grace Slick walked out in a state of drunkenness and she started taunting the crowd, making comments about Nazis and World War II, and the crowd ended up rioting and destroying a lot of the band's equipment. Grace, she was kicked out of the band. She didn't appear with the Starship again until 1983.
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0: My immortal. Sweet Child of Mine back in that set as well. Got some Guns N' Roses on today as their keyboard player, Darren Dizzy Reed, is turning 63. He was born on this date in 63 in Hinsdale, Illinois.
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3: Here's a look at your weather forecast. Tonight, showers likely with some thunderstorms as we head into the overnight. Humid lows in the mid-60s. Then Friday, partly cloudy, highs in the upper 70s. Friday night, partly cloudy, lows in the upper 50s. Then Saturday, partly sunny with highs in the lower 80s. This has been a look at your WKYH weather forecast.
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1: News. I'm Tom Rigotti. The memorandum of understanding ending the conflict in Iran is getting a cool reception from some lawmakers. Fox's Lucas Tomlinson reports.
2: Not just Democrats criticizing the memorandum. Senate Armed Services Committee Chairman Roger Wicker says the $300 billion fund, quote, would make Iran's payoff under President Obama's 2015 deal look like a pittance by comparison.
1: It turns out that Vice President J.D. Vance will not be headed to Switzerland for tomorrow's signing ceremony. The White House tonight blames logistical issues. Lawyers for the accused killer of UnitedHealthcare CEO Brian Thompson are reversing course in their legal strategy ahead of trial. Fox's Gernal Scott.
3: Attorneys for Luigi Mangione now say they will not pursue a psychiatric defense when a state jury hears evidence against him starting in September, with a federal trial set for a month later.
1: The defense have been considering an extreme emotional disturbance argument. 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
4: Here's a look at your weather forecast. Tonight, showers likely with some thunderstorms as we head into the overnight. Humid lows in the mid-60s. Then Friday, partly cloudy, highs in the upper 70s. Friday night, partly cloudy, lows in the upper 50s. Then Saturday, partly sunny with highs in the lower 80s. This has been a look at your WKYH weather forecast.
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American audiences had the experience of the Jimi Hendrix Experience for the very first time on this day in 1967 when he debuted a live show in the U.S. at the Monterey Pop Festival. And then, of course, he wrapped up his appearance that day by burning his guitar.

0: JCMROCKN, the USA, Aerosmith in that set, and Jimi Hendrix. Now, Jimi Hendrix, one of the focuses of the Experience Music Project, which opened up on this date 26 years ago in 2000. It's a museum, including permanent exhibitions of Jimi Hendrix and Nirvana. That opened in Seattle on this day in rock history.
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2: Here's a look at your weather forecast. Tonight, showers likely with some thunderstorms as we head into the overnight. Humid lows in the mid-60s. Then Friday, partly cloudy, highs in the upper 70s. Friday night, partly cloudy, lows in the upper 50s. Then Saturday, partly sunny with highs in the lower 80s. This has been a look at your WKYH weather forecast.
3: 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Never

0: Talking Heads, Take Me to the River. I want to congratulate Tina Weymouth and Chris France, the bass player and drummer of the Talking Heads, on their 49th wedding anniversary. Those two tied the knot on this day in rock history in 1977. Congratulations, guys.
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And whatever happened to Tuesday and so slow? Gone down.

0: Van Morrison, one of the artists inducted into the Songwriters Hall of Fame in New York City on this day in 2015. The Grateful Dead's Jerry Garcia got in posthumously. And also in that class were Toby Keith and Cyndi Lauper.
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7: Here's a look at your weather forecast. Tonight, showers likely with some thunderstorms as we head into the overnight. Humid lows in the mid-60s. Then Friday, partly cloudy, highs in the upper 70s. Friday night, partly cloudy, lows in the upper 50s. Then Saturday, partly sunny with highs in the lower 80s. This has been a look at your WKYH weather forecast.
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1: This is a Fox News alert. I'm Chris DeMeo. The White House says Vice President Vance isn't leaving tonight for Switzerland to lead a new round of talks with Iran about its nuclear program. It cites difficult logistics for negotiations meant to add details to an agreement signed by President Trump a day ago. The White House said in a statement that plans for the technical talks have not been finalized, and said the U.S. delegation has been prepared to depart at the first available opportunity. President Trump awarding the Medal of Honor to three military vets at the White House today.
2: We owe everything to heroes like those we celebrate today. Men who went willingly to the darkest and most dangerous corners on earth to defeat evil so we could live free.
1: The award given to military members for exceptional acts of valor. And stocks ending higher on Thursday. 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
3: Here's a look at your weather forecast. Tonight, showers likely with some thunderstorms as we head into the overnight. Humid lows in the mid-60s. Then Friday, partly cloudy, highs in the upper 70s. Friday night, partly cloudy, lows in the upper 50s. Then Saturday, partly sunny with highs in the lower 80s. This has been a look at your WKYH weather forecast.
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There's some Beatles as we celebrate birthday 84 for Paul McCartney, who was born on this date in 1942 in Liverpool. He met John Lennon for the first time on July 6th of 1957, and John was impressed that Paul could tune a guitar.

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0: Get ready. It's Rare Earth. Get ready for an interesting rock history story about that band. It was on this day in 74 that their original drummer and lead singer, Peter Horlbeck, who was known on stage as Peter Rivera, was arrested after the concert they were playing. Now, the police detained him because he tossed his drumsticks into the audience at the end of the show. How bad of him. It was booked under the unusual offense of attacking a crowd with his drumsticks.
1: The burrito is fire.
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9: Here's a look at your weather forecast. Tonight, showers likely with some thunderstorms as we head into the overnight. Humid lows in the mid-60s. Then Friday, partly cloudy, highs in the upper 70s. Friday night, partly cloudy, lows in the upper 50s. Then Saturday, partly sunny with highs in the lower 80s. This has been a look at your WKYH weather forecast.
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0: That's Mountain Mississippi Queen with the big man, Leslie West, on guitar. It was on this date in 2011. He had to have his right leg amputated below the knee in Biloxi, Mississippi. It was a day after he was performing at the Hard Rock Cafe in Biloxi, and I don't know what happened, but man, they had to take that leg quickly. And afterwards, he was asked about that, and he said, quote, "When I play Mississippi Queen now, I think about Jesus Christ."
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0: It's a long train running from the Doobies. I, Bob Barron, running out of here on this thirsty Thursday. I have got a thirst to quench. I'm ready for the weekend. I'll be back to rock and roll you right through it.
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2: 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No way. What a grab. Noelvi Marte.
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4: 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He drives this.
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9: Here's a look at your weather forecast. Tonight, showers likely with some thunderstorms as we head into the overnight. Humid lows in the mid-60s. Then Friday, partly cloudy, highs in the upper 70s. Friday night, partly cloudy, lows in the upper 50s. Then Saturday, partly sunny with highs in the lower 80s. This has been a look at your WKYH weather forecast.
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1: I'm Sue Gossman. Vice President J.D. Vance's trip to Switzerland for technical talks with Iran has been put on hold because of logistical issues. This after the U.S. and Iran signed a memorandum of understanding to end the conflict.
2: This memorandum of understanding that kickstarts, resets the clock on a new 60-day window to discuss Iran's nuclear program and also make sure that they never get a nuclear weapon.
1: Fox's Lucas Tomlinson, the Department of Homeland Security, says the alleged ringleader of the failed terrorist attack at the UFC event at the White House was in the country illegally, and that Mexican national Abraham Hermosillo overstayed a visitor visa. DHS Secretary Mark Wayne Mullen.
3: When you don't respect our laws when you're coming in, how do we expect you to respect the laws when you're living here as well? And we have one person that dies at the hands of an illegal is one too many.
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4: Here's a look at your weather forecast. Tonight, showers likely with some thunderstorms as we head into the overnight. Humid lows in the mid-60s. Then Friday, partly cloudy, highs in the upper 70s. Friday night, partly cloudy, lows in the upper 50s. Then Saturday, partly sunny with highs in the lower 80s. This has been a look at your WKYH weather forecast.
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ELO Electric Light Orchestra, do ya? Bob Worthington here in our late, late, late movie. Grab yourself some popcorn, something to munch on. Hey, here's something for you here from the movies, from Dirty Dancing the movie.

0: Mr. Jones, Counting Crows. Hey, the weekend right around the corner. And consider us your weekend soundtrack and tell a friend or two about us this weekend.
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2: Here's a look, extra weather forecast. Tonight, showers likely with some thunderstorms as we head into the overnight. Humid lows in the mid-60s. Then Friday, partly cloudy, highs in the upper 70s. Friday night, partly cloudy, lows in the upper 50s. Then Saturday, partly sunny with highs in the lower 80s. This has been a look at your WKYH weather forecast.
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0: From their second album, Bachman Turner Overdrive 2, that's Let It Ride. Bob Worthington here, and more great music near. 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

0: One of the songs that launched them into superstardom this day for the Fabulous Eagles and Lion Eyes. Hey, Val, happy birthday to you on your special day. Enjoying the weekend with you.
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6: Here's a look at your weather forecast. Tonight, showers likely with some thunderstorms as we head into the overnight. Humid lows in the mid-60s. Then Friday, partly cloudy, highs in the upper 70s. Friday night, partly cloudy, lows in the upper 50s. Then Saturday, partly sunny with highs in the lower 80s. This has been a look at your WKYH weather forecast.
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1: News. I'm Chris DeMeo. A change of plans for Vice President Vance. The White House says he won't be going to Switzerland to begin nuclear talks with Iran. A White House spokesperson saying difficult logistics for negotiations are in effect. And the White House saying in a statement that the plans for the technical talks have not been finalized and that the U.S. delegation has been prepared to depart at the first available opportunity. President Trump awarding the Medal of Honor to three military veterans.
2: We owe everything to heroes like those we celebrate today. Men who went willingly to the darkest and most dangerous corners on earth to defeat evil so we could live free.
1: The award given to military members for exceptional acts of valor. Mexico becomes the first country in the World Cup to reach the knockout stage. Mexico blanking South Korea 1-0. 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
3: Here's a look at your weather forecast. Tonight, showers likely with some thunderstorms as we head into the overnight. Humid lows in the mid-60s. Then Friday, partly cloudy, highs in the upper 70s. Friday night, partly cloudy, lows in the upper 50s. Then Saturday, partly sunny with highs in the lower 80s. This has been a look at your WKYH weather forecast.
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5: Time for our late movie. Grab yourself some popcorn, some Junior Mints, maybe some Skittles or Dots. Hey, number one song, number one movie. This one was starred Kevin Bacon. Footloose from the soundtrack. It's Kenny Loggins.

0: Summer sounds best right here on the highways, the byways, and at least halfway up your driveway, too. It's Tom Cochran. Stick around. Have something from Steely Dan on the way. And how about Daryl Hall and John Oates? By request. Next.
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5: Here's a look. Extra weather forecast. Tonight, showers likely with some thunderstorms as we head into the overnight. Humid lows in the mid-60s. Then Friday, partly cloudy, highs in the upper 70s. Friday night, partly cloudy, lows in the upper 50s. Then Saturday, partly sunny with highs in the lower 80s. This has been a look at your WKYH weather forecast.
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0: do it again and again and again. Steely Dan from Can't Buy a Thrill and Do It Again. Bob Worthington here. More great music on the other side, including Stone Temple Pilots. And it was to be the very last number one hit for George Harrison. Next.
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0: 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Consider us your weekend soundtrack.
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3: Here's a look at your weather forecast. Tonight, showers likely with some thunderstorms as we head into the overnight. Humid lows in the mid-60s. Then Friday, partly cloudy, highs in the upper 70s. Friday night, partly cloudy, lows in the upper 50s. Then Saturday, partly sunny with highs in the lower 80s. This has been a look at your WKYH weather forecast.
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1: News. I'm Sue Gossman. With the U.S. and Iran set to sign a peace deal in Switzerland, the Israeli military says it struck southern Lebanon overnight in intense fighting. This is the White House announced Vice President J.D. Vance will not attend. The memorandum of understanding ending the conflict getting some cool reception from lawmakers.
2: It's not just Democrats criticizing the memorandum. Senate Armed Services Committee Chairman Roger Wicker says the $300 billion fund, quote, would make Iran's payoff under President Obama's 2015 deal look like a pittance by comparison.
1: Fox's Lucas Tomlinson, lawyers for the accused killer of United Healthcare CEO Brian Thompson are reversing their course in the legal strategy. The defense had been considering an extreme emotional disturbance argument and announced on Thursday that they were not going to do so. 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
3: Here's a look at your weather forecast. Tonight, showers likely with some thunderstorms as we head into the overnight. Humid lows in the mid-60s. Then Friday, partly cloudy, highs in the upper 70s. Friday night, partly cloudy, lows in the upper 50s. Then Saturday, partly sunny with highs in the lower 80s. This has been a look at your WKYH weather forecast.
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just want to celebrate. It's Rare Earth. Bob Worthington here. More great music near. Very happy birthday to Jackie. And it wasn't say hi to Melinda, who's a brand new listener. Welcome aboard.

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2: Here's a look at your weather forecast. Tonight, showers likely with some thunderstorms as we head into the overnight. Humid lows in the mid-60s. Then Friday, partly cloudy, highs in the upper 70s. Friday night, partly cloudy, lows in the upper 50s. Then Saturday, partly sunny with highs in the lower 80s. This has been a look at your WKYH weather forecast.
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0: Vamanos, let's go. Benji Orr, Rick Ocasek and the gang. Bob Worthington here. More great music near. And hey, stick around. More great music, including the Doobie Brothers on the way. From what were once vices are now habits. Next.
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0: Singing along to that one, you're in top form, I might add. Yeah, from what were once vices are now habits, Doobie Brothers and Blackwater. Stick around, have Yes on the way, and much, much more.
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3: Here's a look at your weather forecast. Tonight, showers likely with some thunderstorms as we head into the overnight. Humid lows in the mid-60s. Then Friday, partly cloudy, highs in the upper 70s. Friday night, partly cloudy, lows in the upper 50s. Then Saturday, partly sunny with highs in the lower 80s. This has been a look at your WKYH weather forecast.
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1: Fox News, I'm Chris DeMeo. A change of plans for the vice president. The White House says he won't be going to Switzerland to begin nuclear talks with Iran. A White House spokesperson cites difficult logistics for negotiations. Meantime, the Swiss ministry announcing this morning that planned talks between the U.S., Iran, Qatar, and Pakistan have been postponed. Democratic socialists making the pitch ahead of this November's midterms.
2: We need and will take on Trump and his pathological lying. We're going to take on his racism, his authoritarianism.
1: Senator Bernie Sanders and Zoran Mamdani campaigning for New York Democratic Socialists on Thursday in New York. Stocks ending higher on Thursday. 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
3: Here's a look at your weather forecast. Tonight, showers likely with some thunderstorms as we head into the overnight. Humid lows in the mid-60s. Then Friday, partly cloudy, highs in the upper 70s. Friday night, partly cloudy, lows in the upper 50s. Then Saturday, partly sunny with highs in the lower 80s. This has been a look at your WKYH weather forecast.
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8: Here's a look at your weather forecast. Tonight, showers likely with some thunderstorms as we head into the overnight. Humid lows in the mid-60s. Then Friday, partly cloudy, highs in the upper 70s. Friday night, partly cloudy, lows in the upper 50s. Then Saturday, partly sunny with highs in the lower 80s. This has been a look at your WKYH weather forecast.
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0: Greatest rock and roll band, Rolling Stones, Jumpin' Jack Flash. Stick around, have ZZ Top, also Daryl Hall and John Oates. Among the lyrical luminaries, a whole entourage waiting for you.
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0: 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Yep, all right, check. 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
3: Here's a look at your weather forecast. Tonight, showers likely with some thunderstorms as we head into the overnight. Humid lows in the mid-60s. Then Friday, partly cloudy, highs in the upper 70s. Friday night, partly cloudy, lows in the upper 50s. Then Saturday, partly sunny with highs in the lower 80s. This has been a look at your WKYH weather forecast.
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1: This is a Fox News alert. I'm Sue Guzman. A major new development in the U.S.-Iran peace deal. Planned talks between the U.S., Iran, Qatar, and Pakistan set for Friday have been postponed. Comes after the White House announced Vice President J.D. Vance would not be attending. President Trump Thursday outlined his stipulation.
2: Into a social post, President Trump stressed, quote, "We expect a complete ceasefire on all fronts, including Lebanon, Hezbollah, and Israel." Vice President J.D. Vance also lashed out at Israel, warning its leaders not to, quote, "attack the only powerful ally they have left."
1: Fox's Chandler Painter, Israel's military says its forces strike targets in southern Lebanon overnight as Hezbollah reported intense fighting. Israel says four of its soldiers were killed. 16 were killed in the Israeli airstrikes. And Democrat Hannah Pingree and Republican Bobby Charles will compete this fall to become Maine's next governor. 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
3: Here's a look at your weather forecast. Tonight, showers likely with some thunderstorms as we head into the overnight. Humid lows in the mid-60s. Then Friday, partly cloudy, highs in the upper 70s. Friday night, partly cloudy, lows in the upper 50s. Then Saturday, partly sunny with highs in the lower 80s. This has been a look at your WKYH weather forecast.
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Paul Rogers and Free, and All Right Now. The music's free, so is the music. Hop on in. We'll give you a lift all weekend long. Positive, upbeat music. Rockin' and you're rollin' to me, Dylan.

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0: Done handy with the hammer there, I gotta say. Sledgehammer, Peter Gabriel, Bob Worthington here. And don't forget to tell a friend or two about us, about the good thing we got going here. We appreciate you.
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5: Here's a look at your weather forecast. Tonight, showers likely with some thunderstorms as we head into the overnight. Humid lows in the mid 60s. Then Friday, partly cloudy, highs in the upper 70s. Friday night, partly cloudy, lows in the upper 50s. Then Saturday, partly sunny with highs in the lower 80s. This has been a look at your WKYH weather forecast.
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0: Former guitarist for the Steve Miller Band in the late 60s, went on to a very successful solo career, and that one from Silk Degrees, the album from Mr. Boz Scaggs. Rockin' Robert Palmer on the way, and a song that was penned by Bruce Springsteen became a number one hit for Manfred Mann's Earth Band. We'll hear it.
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0: Oh, irresistible you truly are, Rockin' Robert Palmer. Bob Worthington here. Bruce Springsteen penned the hit, became a number one for Manfred Mann's Earth Band. Coming up.
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3: Here's a look at your weather forecast. Tonight, showers likely with some thunderstorms as we head into the overnight. Humid lows in the mid-60s. Then Friday, partly cloudy, highs in the upper 70s. Friday night, partly cloudy, lows in the upper 50s. Then Saturday, partly sunny with highs in the lower 80s. This has been a look at your WKYH weather forecast.
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1: Fox News, I'm Chris DeMeo. Israel's military saying Friday its forces struck targets throughout southern Lebanon as Hezbollah reported intense fighting in the area, threatening the agreement between Iran and the United States to end the war. Meantime, planned talks between the U.S., Iran, Qatar, and Pakistan have been postponed. No word on when they'll be rescheduled. Democratic Socialists making the pitch ahead of November's midterms.
2: We need and will take on Trump and his pathological lying. We're going to take on his racism, his authoritarianism.
1: Senator Bernie Sanders and New York Mayor Zoran Mamdani pitching for Democratic Socialists in New York. 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
3: Here's a look at your weather forecast. Tonight, showers likely with some thunderstorms as we head into the overnight. Humid lows in the mid-60s. Then Friday, partly cloudy, highs in the upper 70s. Friday night, partly cloudy, lows in the upper 50s. Then Saturday, partly sunny with highs in the lower 80s. This has been a look at your WKYH weather forecast.
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You're getting kind of bored there while you're driving there, but please keep your eyes on the road where you're counting those blue cars. Want some of those games to play in the car, huh? But don't drag my heart around next time, okay?

0: Here's a look at your weather forecast. Tonight, showers likely with some thunderstorms as we head into the overnight. Humid lows in the mid-60s. Then Friday, partly cloudy, highs in the upper 70s. Friday night, partly cloudy, lows in the upper 50s. Then Saturday, partly sunny with highs in the lower 80s. This has been a look at your WKYH weather forecast.
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6: Here's a look, extra weather forecast. Tonight, showers likely with some thunderstorms as we head into the overnight. Humid lows in the mid-60s. Then Friday, partly cloudy, highs in the upper 70s. Friday night, partly cloudy, lows in the upper 50s. Then Saturday, partly sunny with highs in the lower 80s. This has been a look at your WKYH weather forecast.
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0: A song that should have been number one here in the States, but no. Richard Marx and Hold On to the Nights held that number one spot. Def Leppard had to settle for number two with Pour Some Sugar on Me. Good morning. It's Jim. Today is Juneteenth. It is a federal holiday today. And if you're celebrating a birthday today, happy birthday to you from all of us. You share your special day with Vasila Rashad. You know, she was in The Cosby Show, 78 for her. Ann Wilson of Heart, 76 today. Kathleen Turner for Romancing the Stone and Body Heat, 72. And Paula Abdul turns 64. If you're celebrating a birthday over the weekend, happy early birthday to you. And congratulations to everybody who is celebrating an anniversary. All right, let's get the show rolling. Three in a row coming up. Grand Funk Railroad on the way and Brian Adams next.
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1: Gross.
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5: Whoa.

0: This is Kentucky Farm Bureau's Across Kentucky. House GOP leaders approve policy shifting some nutrition program spending back to states. American Farm Bureau's Dr. John Newton says it will prove a challenge for the Senate Ag Committee.
1: Farmers, we understand the importance of nutrition. When disaster strikes, farmers are, you know, at the front of the line making sure people are fed. We know how important our food banks around the country are. Feeding Americans is our top priority. It's what we do every single day. This conversation with Senate Democrats and Senate Republicans is something that they're going to have to figure out. For us, our line of sight remains on doing everything we can to make the farm economy stronger, more resilient, ensure that the communities that our farmers and ranchers call home have strong farm and rural economies. That's really what we're focused on. It's been so many years since we've gotten a farm bill done. We know we got a lot of things that we needed in the One Big Beautiful Bill Act, but there's more work to be done.
0: This is Across Kentucky.
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0: Friday morning, Jim in, and it's time for our crazy studies and surveys. I want to thank Tony for these today. Radio Guy Jim on Facebook's my page. If you're a follower, you can send me an instant message with the stuff that you find online. Well, is broccoli your favorite vegetable, or is it carrots, or is it corn? What is it? Well, new survey out of 5,000 Americans, they say, yeah, broccoli, number one, carrots, number two, corn is number three. Okay. How about this? They say that reptiles are increasing in popularity as pets. The number of households in the United States possessing a pet snake has increased from 810,000 back in 2018. Now 1.3 million people have a pet snake. Well, do you use AI chatbots at all? Recent Pew Research Center survey says that nearly half of us use AI, and ChatGPT is leading the way. But they say there's also a lack of trust in AI regulation. 67% of folks doubt the government's ability to effectively manage AI.
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0: Have you been keeping up with World Cup soccer at all, or just waiting for the USA to play later on today? That's kind of where I'm at. I don't know any of the other players. I don't know anybody that's on the USA team, but I'm rooting for USA, of course. USA taking on Australia. It is, our second game. We're in Group D. I don't know if that means D for dumb or D for a grade or dang it, we're going to win. I don't know. Odds makers say we have a 60% chance of winning today. Australia, a 17% chance of winning. We're playing that game, by the way, in Seattle. Noon is when everything gets underway. Noon, Seattle time. That is Pacific time. So if you get a chance to break away, maybe catch some highlights online, or you could tune in. I believe, what is it? Fox. Fox has got the soccer this afternoon.
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4: Welcome to the Commonwealth Minute. Here's your host, Richard Nelson.
5: A federal judge struck down the Trump administration's $100,000 fee on new H-1B visas. These are the immigration documents that allow highly skilled non-citizens to work in the United States for a period of time. U.S. District Judge Leo Sorkin ruled that the hefty price tag for the visa amounted to a tax without congressional approval. The H-1B program offers 65,000 visas every year. An additional 20,000 visas are reserved for workers with advanced college degrees, and they're good for 3 to 6 years. Before Trump's modification, applicants typically paid about $2,000 to $5,000 in fees. Supporters viewed the increased fee for foreign workers as a privilege of working in the U.S. The Trump administration plans to appeal.
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2: Fox News, I'm CJ Papa, Vice President J.D. Vance, not traveling to Switzerland for the next round of talks with Iran, the White House citing logistical issues.
3: White House official tells this to Fox News. The plans for upcoming technical talks have not been finalized, and the U.S. delegation has been prepared to depart at the first available opportunity. We look forward to beginning technical talks as soon as possible.
2: That's Fox's Doug Luzader. President Trump describing the path to a peace deal with Iran while speaking to the Axios show hosted by Mark Caputo.
4: You had talked about you only wanted unconditional surrender. And
5: well,
4: the MOU doesn't look like unconditional surrender.
5: Well, it really probably is unconditional surrender.
4: It is?
5: I think so.
2: Israel's military says its forces hammered targets in parts of southern Lebanon and reports four of its soldiers were killed in fighting in that area. 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
6: With a look at today's local news, I'm Scott Ratliff reporting. One person is dead and another is in critical condition following a two-vehicle crash Thursday morning in Lawrence County. According to the Kentucky State Police, they say the collision happened around 7:35 a.m. on Thursday on U.S. 23 in Lomansville with a southbound Kia Sorento driven by 22-year-old Jonathan Haney of Staffordsville crossed the median into the northbound lanes and struck a semi-tractor trailer. Police say 20-year-old Caitlin DeLong of Lovely was ejected from the vehicle and pronounced deceased at the scene. Haney was transported to St. Mary's Medical Center in West Virginia

0: where he remains in critical condition. The driver of the tractor-trailer was not injured. The crash remains under investigation by the Kentucky State Police. A Powell County man has been indicted in Johnson County after authorities say he provided fentanyl that led to the death of a Paintsville man. 27-year-old Timothy Caleb Townsend of Stanton faces a charge of second-degree manslaughter. Townsend is already serving a 5-year prison sentence on separate fentanyl and heroin trafficking convictions in Magoffin County. Authorities in Johnson County are searching for a missing man. According to the Johnson County Sheriff's Office, they're asking the public for assistance in finding Nicholas Michael Fuller, who's been missing since June the 10th. His family says Fuller was last seen in Paintsville at a gas station along Kentucky Route 40. If you have any information, you're urged to contact the Johnson County Sheriff's Office, 789-4221, or the Kentucky State Police at 606-433-7711. That's been a look at today's local news. I'm Scott Ratliff reporting. And here's a look at today's local funeral announcements. Funeral services for Mary Anna McKenzie Crace, age 74, of New Tazewell, Tennessee, formerly of Paintsville, who passed away on Sunday, will be held today, 1 p.m. at the Jones Preston Funeral Home, Burl at the Highland Memorial Park, Staffordsville. Visitation at the Jones Preston Funeral Home, who's caring for these arrangements. Penny Lee Meek, age 57, of Hager Hill, passed away on Tuesday. Funeral services 11 a.m. today at the Phelps & Son Funeral Home with Burl at the Fairchild Cemetery at Hager Hill. Visitation today 9 a.m. until time of services. Phelps & Son Funeral Home caring for these arrangements. Zuetta Blair Scott, age 87 of Leander, passed away on Wednesday. Funeral services will be held Saturday 11 a.m. at the Phelps & Son Funeral Home, Burl in the Brown Cemetery at Leander. Visitation after 4 p.m. today at the Phelps & Son Funeral Home, who's caring for these arrangements. Edwin Rolls, age 91 of Flat Gap, passed away on Wednesday. Funeral services scheduled for 11 a.m. Saturday in the Chapel of the Jones Preston Funeral Home, Burl at the Rolls Cemetery at Flat Gap. Friends may visit at the Jones Preston Funeral Home today, 5 to 8 p.m., and Saturday, 9 a.m. until time of services. Jerry Gail Keaton, age 71 of Hager Hill, passed away on Sunday. Funeral services will be Saturday, 1 p.m. at the Jones Preston Funeral Home, interment at the Highland Memorial Park at Staffordsville. Visitation after 11 a.m. on Saturday until time of services at the Jones Preston Funeral Home. Funeral services for Darlene Walters Fairchild, age 79 of Boone's Camp, passed away on Tuesday. Funeral services 1 p.m. Saturday at the Concord Independent Church, Burl at the Highland Memorial Park at Staffordsville. 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Phelps & Son Funeral Home caring for these arrangements. James Gerald Williams, age 80 of Sitka, passed away Thursday. Funeral arrangements incomplete at this time. Will be announced later by the Jones Preston Funeral Home. John Cecil Robinson, age 98 of Davis Branch, Paintsville, passed away Thursday. Funeral arrangements incomplete at this time. Will be announced later by the Jones Preston Funeral Home. Take a look at your weather forecast from Classic Hits Radio. For today, we're looking at mostly cloudy, gradually becoming sunny this afternoon. Highs reaching in the upper 70s to low 80s. Tonight, mostly cloudy with a low around 55. And Saturday, sunshine, highs reaching around 80. And that's a look at your weather forecast from Classic Hits Radio.
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0: Loose Traveler and Run Around. Well, happy Friday. It is Juneteenth. My name is Jim. We got three in a row coming up. Going to hear from Roxette, and things will kick off with Foreigner in just a couple of minutes. Hey, don't forget, Sunday is Father's Day. Yeah. Did you forget? Did you call Dad? Did you set an appointment? Yeah, an appointment. Got to have an appointment to go see Dad. Did you get a reservation to go out to dinner? I was asking AI, does Dad want to go to dinner or eat at home? According to AI, 67% of dads want to go out. Huh. Restaurants, they say, see about a 30% increase from their regular Sunday business. And 52% of dads prefer backyard barbecues or their favorite home-cooked meals. The wife told me, she goes, hey, college, former college kid too, going to come over on Sunday, and we're going to cook here. I don't know what that means. I don't know what's on the menu. Probably means I'll be manning the grill. I have no problem with that at all.
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8: WKYH. Take a look at your weather forecast from Classic Hits Radio. For today, we're looking at mostly cloudy, gradually becoming sunny this afternoon. Highs reaching in the upper 70s to low 80s. Tonight, mostly cloudy with a low around 55. And Saturday, sunshine, highs reaching around 80. And that's a look at your weather forecast from Classic Hits Radio.
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0: Well, we haven't had a winner for the Powerball or the Mega Millions in the past couple of weeks. Tonight's Mega is up to $452 million. That's not a bad payday if you win. Tomorrow night, the Powerball is up to $302 million. And I came across another crazy lottery story this morning. Guy out of Detroit, Michigan, went to his favorite retailer, buys these tickets all the time, but he tells the clerk, pick a ticket, but whatever you do, do not give me the Detroit Lions scratcher ticket. For whatever reason, maybe, I don't know, maybe he's a Bears fan or something. I have no idea. So what happens? The clerk gives him the Detroit Lions ticket. He scratches the ticket and wins over $1 million.
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2: The College World Series is down to the championship. It's a best of three series. Game one is tomorrow night as Oklahoma meets North Carolina. The NASCAR Cup Series is set for San Diego on Sunday at Naval Base Coronado. After a day off yesterday, the Cincinnati Reds are back in action tonight. They're in New York as they meet the Yankees. The Reds are 35-38. Rhett Lauder starts for the Reds. He's 3-3 with a 4.60 ERA. Cam Schlittler starts for the Yankees. He is 7-3 with an ERA below 2. United States men's national team will play their second game of the World Cup this afternoon. They're in Seattle as they meet Australia. Both the U.S. and Australia won their first matchup.
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0: Third Eye Blind and the Semi-Charmed Life. Hope your Friday is off to a great start. Today is Juneteenth. Yeah, federal holiday today. Banks closed. Federal and state offices closed. Also, post office. Yeah, they're not doing anything today. Let's see. Clapton kicking off that set of classic hits next.
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3: WKYH. Take a look at your weather forecast from Classic Hits Radio. For today, we're looking at mostly cloudy, gradually becoming sunny this afternoon. Highs reaching in the upper 70s to low 80s. Tonight, mostly cloudy with a low around 55. And Saturday, sunshine, highs reaching around 80. And that's a look at your weather forecast from Classic Hits Radio.
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1: Fox News, I'm Gianna Gelosi. Vice President J.D. Vance didn't leave for Switzerland last night for peace talks.
2: The White House putting out this statement saying the plans for the upcoming technical talks have not been finalized, and the U.S. delegation has been prepared to depart at the first available opportunity, but the logistics of these negotiations have never been simple or predictable. The announcement of the delay followed a report from a Hezbollah-allied media outlet that Iran was delaying sending its delegation to Switzerland over Israel's ongoing campaign in Lebanon.
1: Fox's Max Gordon. Homeland Security information obtained by Fox News Digital shows the White House UFC terror plot ringleader is an illegal migrant from Mexico.
3: His name is Abraham Alvarez. According to the Department of Homeland Security, Alvarez entered the U.S. on a B-2 visitor visa and failed to leave the U.S.
1: That's Fox's David Spund. 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
4: Take a look at your weather forecast from Classic Hits Radio. For today, we're looking at mostly cloudy, gradually becoming sunny this afternoon. Highs reaching in the upper 70s to low 80s. Tonight, mostly cloudy with a low around 55. And Saturday, sunshine, highs reaching around 80. And that's a look at your weather forecast from Classic Hits Radio.
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Working our way through another great set of classic hits on this Friday morning. It's Chim, and we're just about 10 minutes away from trivia. The Who Knew question of the day coming up.

0: Yeah, I had the Dee Snider shirt, had the Levi's jean jacket with the Twisted Sister pin on there. Saw him a couple of times at concert. That was one of my favorite bands back in the day because that was Anarchy. Twisted Sister. It's Jim. Happy Friday, everybody. All right, time for trivia this morning. It's our Who Knew question of the day. For every human being on Earth, they say there's about 200 million of these. For every human being on Earth, there's about 200 million of these. I will tell you, most of us find these things annoying. There's your clue.
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12: WKYH. 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For today, we're looking at mostly cloudy, gradually becoming sunny this afternoon. Highs reaching in the upper 70s to low 80s. Tonight, mostly cloudy with a low around 55. And Saturday, sunshine, highs reaching around 80. And that's a look at your weather forecast from Classic Hits Radio.
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0: Seattle's own Anna Nancy, it's Hearts and Magic Man. All right, got a guess or two for today's Who Knew question. Who knew for every human being on Earth there's about 200 million of these? And my clue for you, most of us find them annoying. All right, it's not people who have different views than you. It's not lawyers. Let's see, it's not parking spaces. It is not, I don't know, stars in the sky. What else? What else has it got 200 million of? None of those things at all. It's insects. They say for every human being on Earth, there's about 200 million insects. And yeah, I've got the either the personality or the smell. The mosquitoes just love. Not a good time. Not a good time to be in the woods for me.
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0: Found out earlier this week that we're supposed to be getting some new old Tom Petty material later on this year, some live performances. I know they've got a longer version of a Refugee that is coming out, and American Girl, too, with an actual ending because the song, you know, kind of fades out. There's one that has an actual ending to it. Looking forward to some new old Tom Petty coming up later this year. All right, hang tight. Another hour of the greatest classic hits of all time coming up, and Aerosmith will kick that off for us next.
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2: 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What a grab. 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
3: 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De La Cruz is on his horse, and they're waving him to the house.
4: 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He drives this.
2: 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Eugenio Suarez puts the Reds on top.
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11: Take a look at your weather forecast from Classic Hits Radio. For today, we're looking at mostly cloudy, gradually becoming sunny this afternoon. Highs reaching in the upper 70s to low 80s. Tonight, mostly cloudy with a low around 55. And Saturday, sunshine, highs reaching around 80. And that's a look at your weather forecast from Classic Hits Radio.
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2: He insists the deal with Iran he signed Wednesday is a great one. I'm Dave Anthony, Fox News, but President Trump was pressed on that on the Axios show with Mark Caputo.
3: You had talked about you only wanted unconditional surrender. And,
4: well,
3: the MOU doesn't look like unconditional surrender.
4: Well, it really probably is unconditional surrender.
3: It is?
4: I think so.
2: The president says the deal prevents Iran from getting a nuclear weapon and reopens the Strait of Hormuz for shipping, but some in Congress are critical, including Republicans.
5: They're going to get $300 billion no matter where it comes from. They're going to have sanctions that we had before the war removed.
2: Congressman Rich McCormick also tells Fox
5: they really will have a lot of money freed up now to rebuild their military, and I really don't like that. I don't trust this regime at all.
2: The deal opens up 60 days of nuclear talks, and Vice President Vance's trip to take part in those today did not happen.
6: Negotiators were going to be meeting in Switzerland, but the meeting has now been postponed. The White House putting out this statement saying the plans for the upcoming technical talks have not been finalized, and the U.S. delegation has been prepared to depart at the first available opportunity. But the logistics of these negotiations have never been simple or predictable.
2: Fox's Max Gordon in Dubai. There are reports Iran wasn't going to go, upset over new fighting in Lebanon between Israel and Hezbollah militants. At least 18 people reported dead, and along with four Israeli soldiers. The U.S. military has blown up another suspected drug smuggling boat off South America's coast, killing three on board. It's now more than 200 alleged narco-terrorists who died in this operation targeting drug trafficking since September. In New York City, those shots were fired in Times Square, where a fight broke out and someone was also slashed with a knife in the neck and hospitalized. People also were running cover for cover in another shooting a few blocks away. Later, one person's in custody, police searching for more. It all happened hours after a massive victory parade celebrating the New York Knicks NBA championship. 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
2: The Obama Presidential Center opens to the public today after a celebrity-filled opening ceremony in Chicago. The former president says,
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0: weeks ago and got a bunch of two-year-olds in, a bunch of horses running. 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
0: 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I'm actually a lifelong Yankees fan, so that was definitely the highlight of anything that we've done.
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0: Yeah, I did. 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
3: News. I'm Therese Crowley. Gas prices down another 2 cents for your Juneteenth Friday holiday, with oil flowing through the Strait of Hormuz, but logistics delay technical talks in Switzerland on the U.S.-Iran deal. The Axios show asked President Trump.
4: Beginning a conflict, you had talked about you only wanted unconditional surrender. And,
5: well,
4: the MOU doesn't look like unconditional surrender.
5: Well, it really probably is unconditional surrender.
3: And the president disputing the Ayatollah's claim, posting, "We didn't meet out of desperation. Iran did. They're finished. They get no money, not 10 cents. An abrupt about-face by Luigi Mangione's defense team withdrawing their intent to mount a psychiatric defense, claiming he was suffering extreme emotional disturbance at the time United Healthcare CEO Brian Thompson was gunned down, which would have essentially meant an admission in the hopes of a shorter length of lockup. 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
1: The College World Series is down to the championship. It's a best-of-three series. Game one is tomorrow night as Oklahoma meets North Carolina. The NASCAR Cup Series is set for San Diego on Sunday at Naval Base Coronado. After a day off yesterday, the Cincinnati Reds are back in action tonight. They're in New York as they meet the Yankees. The Reds are 35-38. Rhett Lauder starts for the Reds. He's 3-3 with a 4.60 ERA. Cam Schlittler starts for the Yankees. He is 7-3 with an ERA below 2. United States men's national team will play their second game of the World Cup this afternoon. They're in Seattle as they meet Australia. Both the U.S. and Australia won their first matchup.
0: 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I'm Chuck Sanders, WKYH.
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0: Fox News. I'm CJ Papa. President Trump will soon head to Camp David for the weekend, while Vice President Vance's trip to Switzerland for an extended talks with Iran is off. But an uneasy truce now in place after fighting in southern Lebanon. Fox's Max Gordon in Dubai.
1: This current ceasefire that's gone into place 4 p.m. local time there in Israel and Lebanon. Now, this ceasefire was brokered, according to a U.S. official, by the Qatari government, as well as with help from Iran. Of course, though, Iran has been supporting Hezbollah, so they have a hand in all of this.
0: A senior Israeli official says if Hezbollah does not attack us, then we are not in wartime. Time could be running out for the British Prime Minister Keir Starmer. UK cabinet ministers reportedly tell the embattled leader to begin a timeline for his departure. America's listening to Fox News.
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14: Grill, nice lunch crowd of people happy. You can just feel it in the energy of the Big Blue Nation. People excited. I'm excited. Everybody is. 859-280-2287. One person writes, Matt, this is my take on the celebration last night in Lexington, State Street, KS Bar, etc. Yeah, it was celebrating beating Duke. But I think more deeply, it's a celebration of BBN having their program back the way they want it, but still being able to win. You agree with that?
15: Yep. I think that says a lot of what it is. We feel like, we said it early, we got our program back, and that feeling is back that basketball means something to our coach, and wins mean something to our coach, and we're gonna play to win every single game.
14: Yeah, I think if you ask Kentucky players, this is kind of how they want to win, too. Or, excuse me, Kentucky fans, this is how they want to win, with guys like playing above themselves, playing as a team. You know, I hope it stays like this throughout the Pope era. I think it will. But you can really tell the guys on this team –

0: Stay up to date with all things University of Kentucky on Kentucky Sports Radio with Matt Jones, presented on WKYH by the Dairy Queen of Paintsville. Hot eats, cool treats, that's the Dairy Queen of Paintsville.
1: This is Kentucky Farm Bureaus across Kentucky. House GOP leaders approve policy shifting some nutrition program spending back to states. American Farm Bureau's Dr. John Newton says it will prove a challenge for the Senate Ag Committee.
2: Farmers, we understand the importance of nutrition. When disaster strikes, farmers are, you know, at the front of the line making sure people are fed. We know how important our food banks around the country are. Feeding Americans is our top priority. It's what we do every single day. This conversation with Senate Democrats and Senate Republicans is something that they're going to have to figure out. For us, our line of sight remains on doing everything we can to make the farm economy stronger, more resilient, ensure that the communities that our farmers and ranchers call home have strong farm and rural economies. That's really what we're focused on. It's been so many years since we've gotten a farm bill done. We know we got a lot of things that we needed in the One Big Beautiful Bill Act, but there's more work to be done.
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4: News, I'm Therese Crowley. Another ceasefire reached while the 60-day technical talks in Switzerland on the U.S.-Iran peace deal are postponed. Iran helped broker a ceasefire for its proxy Hezbollah with Israel.
5: And according to Israeli military officials, they're not going to be pulling out of these zones that they're currently occupying in southern Lebanon. This military official says that Israeli troops still have the right to defend themselves against any attacks.
4: President Trump disputing the Ayatollah's grudging approval of the Iran peace deal. The Ayatollah claimed Trump was desperate. President posting, we didn't meet out of desperation. Iran did. They're finished. They get no money, not 10 cents. He heads off to a Camp David weekend. Gas prices down another 2 cents. There's concern about when it'll get cheap enough to refill the nation's strategic oil reserve. Only about 3 weeks supply left.

Superchamp with a title track to their most successful album, Breakfast in America, that would give them 4 total hits. Well, hi, it's Haynes Johns, and up next, archaeologists find the smaller practice version of Stonehenge, and just 3 miles away. But the surprising part is its age, and I'll have all that coming up after the Cranberries and their dreams.

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0: The first hit for the Swedish hair band Europe with the Final Countdown that peaked at number 8. They also gave us that song Carrie, their ballad that peaked at number 3. That would be their highest chart success here in the States. Well, hi, it's Ainge Johns, and archaeologists have found the smaller, we'll call it the practice version of Stonehenge, and just 3 miles away. But the surprising part is its age. Of course, Stonehenge, that rock formation that was manually put up together, a prehistoric monument, it's in Wiltshire, England, which is about 100 miles east of London. And fun fact, also near the town of Bath, which is where we get our term for bath, like taking a warm, hot bath because of the natural warm springs there. Anyway, a free bonus fact for you. So Stonehenge is there, one of the most famous landmarks in the UK, and those stones thought to have been aligned around 4,500 years ago. But they found this other practice version in the village of Bulford, which is about 3 miles away. And they did some dating on that, the carbon dating, and that dates back to 5,000 years ago, 500 years before Stonehenge's stones were set up. So it's thought the people would gather at these places to celebrate the solstice. So because when you at the Stonehenge, if you stand near the numerous stones, when you stand in the middle of the circle at sunrise on the summer solstice, the longest day of the year, that's coming up on the 21st, by the way, the sun appears aligned with the heel stone. If you do that same thing at the winter solstice, which is the shortest day of the year, the sun appears aligned with the altar stone. Anyway, the structure in Bulford is much simpler. It would have consisted of 2 wooden poles about 400 feet apart and positioned to form a line pointing at the rising sun during the summer solstice and the setting sun during the winter solstice. And so what they had is they discovered these pits where these pieces of wood would be lined up. And even though the pits, the poles there are gone, obviously, because it's wood, but they recreated that and confirming the alignment with the solstice by using the reconstruction. But wow, 5,000 years old. Unbelievable. On the way next for us, we'll do the first hit for the outfield after the Pet Shop Boys get their first number one.
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8: WKYH weather. Here's a look at your weather forecast. This afternoon, partly sunny, highs in the upper 70s. Then tonight, mostly clear, lows in the upper 50s. Saturday, partly sunny, highs in the lower 80s. Saturday night, mostly clear, lows in the mid 60s. Then Sunday, partly sunny and hot with highs in the mid 80s. This has been a look at your WKYH weather forecast.
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0: The first hit and highest chart success for The Outfield with Your Love that peaked at number 6. Well, hi, it's Haynes Johns coming right back with the first top 5 hits for Jerry Rafferty and Bon Jovi. One of which goes to number 1. Think you know which one? Take your best guess. I'll have those songs and the answer next.
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0: Did you guess correctly? Yep, the first top five hit for Jerry Rafferty, Baker Street, that peaked at number two, blocked at number one by Shadow Dancing from Andy Gibb. Before that, the first top five hit for Bon Jovi, You Give Love a Bad Name, all the way to number one, their first number one. And then we do that live as they kick off their world tour, doing 9 dates at Madison Square Garden, all in the month of July. Then they head over to Europe. But you can find all the dates and locations at bonjovi.com. My name is Haynes Johns. Glad to be part of your Friday. We thank you for including us as we get a running start on Father's Day weekend. Coming up, the highest chart success for Eagle Eye Cherry after we take a walk with Bob Seger. And on the way next hour, the life jacket that did its job for 4.5 hours after their boat capsized. Yikes, I'll have where and why. Plus how he was finally rescued. Coming up.
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4: 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He drives this.
2: 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Eugenio Suarez puts the Reds on top.
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8: WKYH weather. Here's a look at your weather forecast. This afternoon, partly sunny, highs in the upper 70s. Then tonight, mostly clear, lows in the upper 50s. Saturday, partly sunny, highs in the lower 80s. Saturday night, mostly clear, lows in the mid 60s. Then Sunday, partly sunny and hot with highs in the mid 80s. This has been a look at your WKYH weather forecast.
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2: I'm Gianna Gelosi. There's a new ceasefire in Lebanon after a flare-up in fighting between Hezbollah and Israel derailed planned peace talks between the U.S. and Iran in Switzerland today.
3: This is not a retreat for Israel from these established security zones in southern Lebanon. And the IDF says that they have every right to defend themselves. And this comes on the heel of heightened fighting in southern Lebanon. Overnight, the IDF reported

The highest chart success for Eagle Eye Cherry, When Saved Tonight, peaked at number 5. Wahia changed John's, and up next, the life jacket that did its job for 4.5 hours after their boat capsized. I'll have where and why, plus how he was finally rescued after the band Boston.

0: Huey Lewis in the news with some of their favorite concert stops in the heart of rock and roll that peaked at number 6, the third of 5 consecutive top 20 hits from their sports album. Well, hi, it's Haynes Johns, and here's the life jacket that did its job for 4.5 hours after the boat capsized. It happened to 3 fishermen. They were on Lake Erie out fishing, obviously, and then a storm came up, which is known to happen. Like, think about the wreck of the Edmund Fitzgerald. Well, here they were, and that happened to them. Thankfully, they were able to get off an SOS, and out came the Coast Guard to rescue them. Well, 2 of them, anyway. They were hanging on to the boat, so they were right there, easy to find for the Coast Guard. But unfortunately, one of the guys, because of that wind storm, he drifted away. He was blown away. And so the Coast Guard got there, and they were looking around with their 45-foot boat, and they could not find this guy. So they called in a helicopter, and thankfully they were able to find him. But he had been out there treading water with his life jacket on for 4.5 hours. But yeah, fortunately he had floated away, but thankfully they were all rescued, taken back to shore, and did some EMS treatment, and then off to the hospital for all 3 of them. But the Coast Guard, true heroes, they said, hey, you know, we're just glad to help and save some lives. And a reminder to make sure when you go on the water, make sure you wear your life jacket, because it could save your life. End of quote from the Coast Guard. Yeah, it says it right there in the name, life jacket. Up next for us, the highest chart successes for the Georgia Satellites and the Hollies.
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11: Here's a look at your weather forecast. This afternoon, partly sunny, highs in the upper 70s. Then tonight, mostly clear, lows in the upper 50s. Saturday, partly sunny, highs in the lower 80s. Saturday night, mostly clear, lows in the mid 60s. Then Sunday, partly sunny and hot with highs in the mid 80s. This has been a look at your WKYH weather forecast.
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0: The highest chart success for the Georgia Satellites, based in Atlanta with Keep Your Hands to Yourself, that peaked at number 2, blocked at number 1 by Bon Jovi, Living on a Prayer, which was number 1 for 4 weeks. Well, hi, it's Haynes Johns coming right back with Duran Duran, their most recent top 10 hit. After Whitesnake, it's their second consecutive top 5 hit.
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0: the most recent top 10 hit for Duran Duran with Come Undone that peaked at number 7. My name is Haynes Johns. Coming up next, we'll do the very first hit for John Cafferty and his Beaver Brown Band. After we kick things off with the Beatles, one of their final number ones in honor of Sir Paul McCartney's 84th birthday yesterday. And coming up next hour, now that's a shark. I'll have the king of the sharks, but the surprising parts are where it was found and who found it. And I'll have both coming up.
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6: Here's a look at your weather forecast. This afternoon, partly sunny, highs in the upper 70s. Then tonight, mostly clear, lows in the upper 50s. Saturday, partly sunny, highs in the lower 80s. Saturday night, mostly clear, lows in the mid 60s. Then Sunday, partly sunny and hot with highs in the mid 80s. This has been a look at your WKYH weather forecast.
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The first hit for John Cafferty and the Beaver Brown Band with On the Dark Side that peaked at number 7. My name is Haynes Johns, and up next, now that's a shark. Ah, the king of the sharks. But the surprising parts are where it was found and who found it. And I'll have both after Eddie Vedder and Pearl Jam.

0: Eagle drummer Don Henley with his third solo top 10 hit, When All She Wants to Do Is Dance, peaked at number 9. Why, it's Haynes Johns, and now that's a shark, the king of the sharks. But the surprising parts are where this one was found and who found it. It's Jackson Hinton, a 10-year-old, exploring along the sandy shores of Maryland's Chesapeake Bay. And he was hunting in Calvert County, which is southeast of Washington, D.C. And he spotted a piece of ancient history when he found what looked to be like a tooth. And he kept searching around, and yeah, it really was a tooth of a massive megalodon. Those are the huge jumbo sharks that went extinct. But they estimate that this tooth that he found was just in pristine condition, and probably about 4 inches long, they say. And they say the megalodons were one of the most formidable predators ever to swim the oceans. And they said this is in mint condition. And they estimate that the tooth is about 18 million years old. Wow. And when they ruled the ancient seas, they were one of the most amazing macro predators around of the dinosaur era. And they could reach up to 80 feet long and weigh about 150,000 pounds. Now, we don't find any skeletons of the actual megalodon because their skeleton was cartilage, which disintegrates, versus bones, which the tooth was. So anyway, little Jackson, 10-year-old, says his next dream discovery is finding a tooth that measures even longer, 5 inches. So I'm sure if anybody can do it, it'll be him. Up next is first and final for top 10 hits, the first for the band After the Fire, then the most recent top 10 hit for the Gin Blossoms.
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6: Here's a look at your weather forecast. This afternoon, partly sunny, highs in the upper 70s. Then tonight, mostly clear, lows in the upper 50s. Saturday, partly sunny, highs in the lower 80s. Saturday night, mostly clear, lows in the mid 60s. Then Sunday, partly sunny and hot with highs in the mid 80s. This has been a look at your WKYH weather forecast.
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0: The Gin Blossoms with their most recent top 10 hit, When Follow You Down, peaked at number 9, and they'll be doing that live as they continue touring this summer, and some dates include Blues Traveler and the Spin Doctors, but you can find all the dates and locations plus the band lineup at ginblossoms.net. Well, hi, it's Haynes Jones on your Friday, and happy birthday today to author Salman Rushdie, turning 79, Felicia Rashad from The Cosby Show, turning 78, Ann Wilson from Heart, she's the brunette of the Wilson sisters, she turns 76, Kathleen Turner from the Romancing the Stone movies, she turned 72. Paula Abdul turning 64. Mia Sara, she played Ferris Bueller's girlfriend Sloane, she turns 59. Lara Spencer from Good Morning America turning 57. Robin Tunney from The Mentalist turning 54. Ryan Hurst from The Walking Dead fame as well as Sons of Anarchy, he turns 50. Let's see, Zoe Saldana from Avatar and Guardians of the Galaxy fame, she turns 48. Macklemore of Macklemore and Lewis, first name Ben, he turns 43. And Atticus Schaefer, he played the youngest in the sitcom The Middle, the son Brick, he turns 28. Wow. If it's your birthday or anniversary, we wish you the best. Coming up, the Fill in the Blank song from David Byrne and the Talking Heads, after the non-recycling song from Genesis.
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4: 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This number one was yet another musical accident. Michael Cimbello loved horror films, so much so that he wanted to get into that side of the biz. He'd written a song all about a wacko chopping people up, but nothing ever came of it. When the producers of Flashdance asked him for some tunes, he gave them a demo tape, not realizing that this psycho tune was on there. Well, you can see where it's going, right? After adjusting the lyrics a bit, we find this number one hit, Maniac. Today's Absolutely 80s Spotlight.

0: Hit number 4 for David Byrne and the Talking Heads when And She Was peaked at number 33. My name is Haynes Johns. Thank you for letting me be a part of your day. I hope the rest of your Friday goes smoothly. Keep it here because we've got lots more of your favorites on the way to sing along with, and I'll be back again tomorrow as we celebrate your Father's Day weekend. But here we are on Friday, and what have you done this week to make yourself proud? Well, if nothing comes to mind, the day's not over yet, the week's not over yet. So do something today to make yourself proud, where you go, you know, I'm really glad I did that. Makes me feel good about myself, and I know it's going to make a positive difference here in our community. Coming up, Fleetwood Mac, more from their Rumors album after the highest chart success for ELO.
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8: Here's a look at your weather forecast. This afternoon, partly sunny, highs in the upper 70s. Then tonight, mostly clear, lows in the upper 50s. Saturday, partly sunny, highs in the lower 80s. Saturday night, mostly clear, lows in the mid 60s. Then Sunday, partly sunny and hot with highs in the mid 80s. This has been a look at your WKYH weather forecast.
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great song by Fleetwood Mac. Stevie Nicks recently donated $3 million to University of Southern California Medical School because of the doctors there and the staff have taken care of her voice all these years. Kind of a nice thing to do. $3 million. All right. Coming up in just a bit, we got some No Doubt to play for you. Our usual features on the way this Friday as we got some music headlines, born on dates of the lates and greats, and milestones and memories coming up. Hello, weekend. I missed you. Here comes Loverboy with the perfect song.

0: That is Don't Speak. And no doubt, I'm Ken Cocker on the cruise with INXS from Australia coming up in just a little bit. Got some Donny Iris lined up for you as well, and it won't be too long. We're going to take a look at music headlines, so hang with us, okay?
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5: WKYH weather. Here's a look at your weather forecast. This afternoon, partly sunny, highs in the upper 70s. Then tonight, mostly clear, lows in the upper 50s. Saturday, partly sunny, highs in the lower 80s. Saturday night, mostly clear, lows in the mid 60s. Then Sunday, partly sunny and hot with highs in the mid 80s. This has been a look at your WKYH weather forecast.
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0: Aaliyah, that's a great song by Donny Iris. I'm Ken Cocker with the Friday Cruise here. Easing down the highway and looking ahead to a great weekend. Maybe today's an off day for you. I know the 19th, Juneteenth is a holiday, and maybe you've got that off. And boy, that's terrific if you do. We're glad to get listen either which way. Going to play some Robert Palmer and Eddie Money coming up in just a bit.
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0: That's great. Eddie Money and his Ken Cocker doing the cruise. Very pleased you could be with us as we head down the Friday highway, looking ahead to a fantastic weekend, if it hasn't already started for you, because you have Juneteenth off. Play a great song from 1979 by Pink Floyd, going to come your way in just a bit. But while we had the opportunity, I thought we would go ahead and take a look at music headlines, kind of see if there's anything that, I don't know, piques your interest about a particular artist or group that you happen to like a lot. We're going to start with the Totally Tubular Tour. It's been announced, featuring 80s icons like Thomas Dolby, Flock of Seagulls, The Producers, and also Animotion, The Escape Club, Tommy Two Tone, and others will be joining. Hitting bookstores in September, Eagles in Hotel California, 50 years, by author and historian Sean Egan. Of course, that album celebrates 50 years, I think, in December. Carly Simon has a brand new album out, or coming out, I should say. Comes in Waves is the name of the new LP on August 14th, her first since 2008. And Fleetwood Mac is going to release a deluxe edition of their 1988 Greatest Hits album on July 31 that includes 10 new tracks. That's the one that's, I think it's green. The cover's green, if I remember. And there's a look-see at music headlines for today.
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3: Here's a look at your weather forecast. This afternoon, partly sunny, highs in the upper 70s. Then tonight, mostly clear, lows in the upper 50s. Saturday, partly sunny, highs in the lower 80s. Saturday night, mostly clear, lows in the mid 60s. Then Sunday, partly sunny and hot with highs in the mid 80s. This has been a look at your WKYH weather forecast.
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And Tom Petty and the Heartbreakers. Well, Aerosmith, you know, is retired. Although Joe Perry is still playing. He's with the Hollywood Vampires, their guitarist. Yeah, he's with the Vampires, Alice Cooper and Johnny Depp. But if you had to pick a signature song from their long canon of tunes, I would say this would be it. It's Walk This Way.

0: The great Australian band, AC/DC, from the album Back in Black. That was a classic, no doubt about it. I'm Ken Cocker, doing the cruise here, looking ahead to a great weekend in just a second. Hello, weekend. I missed you. Glad to have you back. Always great to have the weekend on hand. Hey, Rolling Stones with a brand new LP coming out July 1. And on it, Steve Winwood plays, and so does a fella who handles bass by the name of Paul McCartney. Song by the Stones coming right up.
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0: Here's a look at your weather forecast. This afternoon, partly sunny, highs in the upper 70s. Then tonight, mostly clear, lows in the upper 50s. Saturday, partly sunny, highs in the lower 80s. Saturday night, mostly clear, lows in the mid 60s. Then Sunday, partly sunny and hot with highs in the mid 80s. This has been a look at your WKYH weather forecast.
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0: Bon Jovi back on tour after 4 years, and it was, what, 3 years ago that John Bon Jovi had vocal cord surgery. They wrapped his cords, and I guess he's doing okay because he's back on tour. 38 Special, those wild-eyed Southern boys are coming up, and we also got Lenny Kravitz, and what else? Oh, we're going to take a look at the Born on Dates of the Lates and Greats for you as well in just a bit.
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2: The College World Series is down to the championship. It's a best-of-three series. Game one is tomorrow night as Oklahoma meets North Carolina. The NASCAR Cup Series is set for San Diego on Sunday at Naval Base Coronado. After a day off yesterday, the Cincinnati Reds are back in action tonight. They're in New York as they meet the Yankees. The Reds are 35-38. Rhett Lauder starts for the Reds. He's 3-3 with a 4.60 ERA. Cam Schlittler starts for the Yankees. He is 7-3 with an ERA below 2. United States men's national team will play their second game of the World Cup this afternoon. They're in Seattle as they meet Australia. Both the U.S. and Australia won their first matchup.
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0: Gotta love the fuzz tone. Lenny Kravitz, I'm Ken Cocker. Welcome to the weekend. We're glad to have you. Time to take a look at the born on dates of the lates and greats, and we're going to start with Mo Howard of the Three Stooges, born this day in 1897. He died in 1975. Lou Gehrig, born in 1903, and he died of the disease that was named after him in 1941. Al Wilson, remember, show and tell, just a game. What a great song. He was born in 1939 this day and died in 2008. Paula Abdul with a birthday today. She's 64. Mia Sara, remember her from Ferris Bueller's Day Off, played his girlfriend Sloane, 49. And Zoe Saldana is celebrating birthday number 48. Today. And there you have a look at the born on dates of the lates and greats today.
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5: Here's a look, extra weather forecast. This afternoon, partly sunny, highs in the upper 70s. Then tonight, mostly clear, lows in the upper 50s. Saturday, partly sunny, highs in the lower 80s. Saturday night, mostly clear, lows in the mid 60s. Then Sunday, partly sunny and hot with highs in the mid 80s. This has been a look, extra WKYH weather forecast.
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3: With your WSIP Local News, I'm Matt Johnson. One person is dead, and another is in critical condition following a crash Thursday morning in Lawrence County. Kentucky State Police say 22-year-old Jonathan Haney of Staffordsville crossed the median on U.S. 23 in Lomansville and collided with a semi. 20-year-old Caitlin DeLong of Lovely was ejected from the SUV and died at the scene. Haney remains in critical condition while the truck driver was not injured. The crash remains under investigation. Kentucky State Police are continuing to investigate the 2019 death of Scotty Michelle Smith in Pike County. The 44-year-old was found dead in her driveway in the Johns Creek community, and investigators believe there may still be information out there that could help solve the case. Anyone with information is asked to contact Kentucky State Police Post 9. Another man charged in the Amber Spradlin case has been released from house arrest. Josh Mullins was released June 10th, but must still comply with all other bond conditions. Mullins faces multiple counts of tampering with physical evidence and is scheduled to stand trial next January alongside two co-defendants. 498.9 WSIP, I'm Matt Johnson.
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3: 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Services are 11 a.m. Saturday at the Jones Preston Funeral Home. 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Services for Zuetta Blair Scott, 87 of Leander, who passed away Wednesday. 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Services for Jerry Gale Keaton, 71 of Hager Hill, who passed away Sunday. Services are Saturday at 1 p.m. at the Jones Preston Funeral Home. 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Jones Preston Funeral Home in charge of arrangements. Services for Darlene Walter Fairchild, 79 of Boone's Camp, who passed away Tuesday. Services are Saturday at 1 p.m. at the Concord Independent Baptist Church. Burial at the Highland Memorial Park. Visitation is 6 p.m. tonight at the church. Phelps and Son Funeral Home in charge of arrangements. Services for John Cecil Robinson, 98 of Paintsville, who passed away Thursday. Services are Sunday at 11 a.m. at the Jones Preston Funeral Home. Burial at the Highland Memorial Park. Visitation is 3 p.m. Saturday. Jones Preston Funeral Home in charge of arrangements. And services for James Garrell Williams, 80 of Sitka, who passed away Thursday. Arrangements are incomplete and will be announced at a later date by Jones Preston Funeral Home.
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3: Here's your forecast for classic hits WKYH. For the overnight hours, we'll see mostly clear skies. Lows will be in the mid-50s. For your Saturday, you will see mostly sunny skies. Highs will be in the mid-80s. For Saturday night, we'll see partly cloudy skies. Lows will be in the mid-50s. And then for Father's Day on Sunday, we'll see mostly sunny skies. Highs will be in the mid-80s. That's your forecast for classic hits, 99.3 WKYH.
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Cheryl Crow from, what was the name of the town she's in? I think it's Gannett, Missouri, if I'm not mistaken. From Missouri, that's for sure. I'm Ken Cocker. Glad to have you along for the weekend cruise. Got the Beatles coming your way in just a little while. And this song, of course, The Police, back in the 80s. Don't stand so close to me.

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0: Well, they had a whole bunch of versions of that song before they decided on that one, led by John Lennon. If you go to the anthology series albums, came out in the mid-90s, you can hear, I think there's like 11 or something like that. What was the flip side? I think Come Together was on the flip side, because I had that 45 back in the day. Goo Goo Dolls are coming your way in just a bit. Going to play some Journey for you as well as we do the Friday Cruise.
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3: Here's your forecast for Classic Hits WKYH. For the overnight hours, we'll see mostly clear skies. Lows will be in the mid-50s. For your Saturday, we'll see mostly sunny skies. Highs will be in the mid-80s. For Saturday night, we'll see partly cloudy skies. Lows will be in the mid-50s. And then for Father's Day on Sunday, we'll see mostly sunny skies. Highs will be in the mid-80s. That's your forecast for Classic Hits, 99.3 WKYH.
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0: and Journey. I'm Ken Cocker. You follow the show on HBO Max called The Pit. I think that's really a good program led by Noah Wiley as Dr. Robbie. And it's an ensemble cast, and they're very, very good. A bit of a cliffhanger at the end of this last season, but they have just resumed filming for season number 3. They haven't announced a release date, but the hope would be it would be sometime later on this year. And the last season was set on July 4th. This one's going to be set, they're saying, in late November. So we'll look forward to seeing what's happening there. You'll see more coats, I would imagine, in the ER and that kind of thing. We'll have to wait and see. Got the Cars and Heart in just a bit.
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0: Hey, what a great song by Hearts. Ann Wilson on lead vocal. She has a new solo song out. It's called Nothing But Love. It's kind of interesting. She wrote it before the passing of Burt Bacharach in 2023. She and Burt wrote it together. And I'll tell you, it's really good. Nothing But Love. Billy Idol's coming your way in just a bit. While we have the chance, we're going to take a look at the milestones and memories for this day. Starting in 1952, I've Got a Secret debuted on CBS. I used to love that show. I saw it in reruns, but I enjoyed it. 1956, 70 years ago, Jerry Lewis and Dean Martin split up their partnership. They were reunited, remember, on Jerry's telethon. Frank Sinatra reunited them back in the day. 1964, the Civil Rights Act passed on this day. It's 1967, Paul McCartney admitted to taking LSD. The baseball book Ball 4, which created a lot of controversy back in the day, was published this day in 1970. Jim Boughton wrote that. Garfield appeared for the first time in 1978. I love that strip. And in 1992, Batman Returns, starring Michael Keaton. I'm Batman. Opened on this day again. That was in 1992. There's your milestones and memories for today.
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6: Here's your forecast for Classic Hits WKYH. For the overnight hours, we'll see mostly clear skies. Lows will be in the mid-50s. For your Saturday, you will see mostly sunny skies. Highs will be in the mid-80s. For Saturday night, we'll see partly cloudy skies. Lows will be in the mid-50s. And then for Father's Day on Sunday, we'll see mostly sunny skies. Highs will be in the mid-80s. That's your forecast for Classic Hits, 99.3 WKYH.
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1: News, I'm Tom Graham. Fighting between Israel and Iranian-backed Hezbollah militants in Lebanon has halted for now. That conflict and the recent escalation of violence is threatening to derail the recent peace deal between the U.S. and Iran.
2: The memorandum of understanding that was signed between the U.S. and Iran calls for an end of fighting in Lebanon, but overnight, battles between Hezbollah and Israel left four IDF soldiers dead.
1: Fox's Max Gordon there. Much of the Deep South inundated following relentless rains from the remnants of Tropical Storm Arthur. There's been flooding in parts of Texas, Louisiana, and Mississippi. Rivers still rising near the Gulf Coast.
3: We started putting sandbags down in South Mississippi early on, and as well as getting our Mississippi Task Force teams, the Swiftwater rescue teams, getting them pre-staged.
1: Colonel Steve McCraney of the Mississippi Emergency Management Agency. 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

it's nuts. No doubt about that. Love. You agree, don't you? That's Queen, and I'm Ken Cocker. We're going to play some J. Geils Band in a bit. Now, John Fogerty of the CCR is off on tour with Steve Winwood this summer. And boy, I'll tell you, that's a show I'd like to see. Here's the CCR as we do the cruise. Yeah.

0: Hey, what a great song by the Jay Giles Band, Centerfold. This is Ken Cocker. A couple of great movies opening today. Toy Story 5 with the voices of, well, who's in that? Tim Allen and Tom Hanks, right? And also a new song, I Knew It, I Knew You by Taylor Swift is on that soundtrack. And another flick that's called The End of Oak Street, I think is the name of it. And that's with Anne Hathaway and Ewan McGregor. And I'm not giving anything away because this has been online. It's set in the 80s and somehow their neighborhood is transported to the land of the dinosaurs. I don't know the whole plot story, but it does sound like an interesting movie and certainly willing to check that out over the week. My wife and I have planned to see both these over the course of the weekend. I always try to get her to go to the bargain matinees, but she said, nope, going to be a date night thing, so I guess I'm stuck paying full price. Simple Minds from the 80s and David Bowie coming up.
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5: WKYH, Western. Here's your forecast for Classic Hits WKYH. For the overnight hours, we'll see mostly clear skies. Lows will be in the mid-50s. For your Saturday, you will see mostly sunny skies. Highs will be in the mid-80s. For Saturday night, we'll see partly cloudy skies. Lows will be in the mid-50s. And then for Father's Day on Sunday, we'll see mostly sunny skies. Highs will be in the mid-80s. That's your forecast for Classic Hits, 99.3 WKYH.
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0: That song came out in 1975. It was released in March, but was a big hit throughout the summer that year. I played it all the time on my 8-track. David Bowie, by the way, his family has decided to open his childhood home in South London as kind of a museum that you can walk through, which is kind of cool. I guess a small version of Graceland if you're traveling and might want to check that out, especially if you're a Bowie fan. Steve Miller and The Survivor coming up in just a bit.
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